keep on dancing, keep on dancing. I'm in the sunset of my youth, yeah. Keep on dancing, keep on dancing. Nice one. Look.

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And I feel half completely alive and half

0: advice that I seldom ever took, but your head never shook.
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0: Both knowing you were right, never shook a living right, just gave me that look.
1: That's love.
0: When I had to learn the hard way and you would let me fall, but never did it out of spite.
1: That's love.
0: You told me never burn a

0: Botox for the climate, fashion hate, soda lime, bright eyed for a cyclops, tongue talk on the top floor, diva chainsaw, warlocks and a stylist, and the Fulham girls think they're Irish. High heels on a windowsill, mind state like a primate, never mind mate,
1: I'm fit to kill,
0: never mind mate, all sheep to kill, lactoferment throat pills, blink twice and the light's gone, blink twice and the light's gone.

0: Das war ein Auszug aus einer Live-Performance von Nikolai Buigaev und zwar von Archiv Sonore. Könnt ihr euch gerne die ganze Stunde reinziehen oder ihr geht am 6. August in die Ausstellung Islands of Time. Die geht auch noch bis zum 16. und das Schöne ist, es ist freier Eintritt. Es wird auch noch andere KünstlerInnen geben wie Pole, Jaco Jaco, Sunroof oder eben auch Nikolai Buigaev. Und von dem werden wir jetzt gleich auch noch ein Stückchen hören. Many people call you or know you as Dr. Techno. So you also try to get us in your sort of scientific musical universe. So how do we have to imagine your studio actually? So are there so many things or are you quite reduced or?
1: Finally, the studio is not so big. It's rather compact and it took many years to figure out what tools as an artist really help me achieve what I'm doing. And so a lot of gear is actually away in the in storage. I've sold a lot of gear. So what I have now is very, very compact. There's a small live setup. There's a small DJ setup and a few keyboards and drum machines that I really liked over the years that survived the moves.
0: Okay. So I read that you also provide music for big players who are concerning our technical stuff. So that you create music for big companies also as well.
1: I started my career just when I was out of school doing video game music, but that I don't think that's what you're talking about. I think maybe 15 years ago I was doing a lot of work for I started with Richie Houghton, Plastic Man, and many other artists. I was developing the controllers, so I was helping them figure out how to perform on stage. Developing the machines for the performance.
0: Okay, I just wanted to quote that because you're not just the scientific guy, but we know something from you, maybe by other artists, so that you have all your fingers in different things.
1: Yeah, well,
0: but it's long ago.
1: I didn't hesitate to do sound design, production, technology. It was, you know, part for me. It was part of the job to be well-rounded and well-familiar with all aspects of electronic music. So when the opportunity came up, I grabbed it.
0: Thanks for your brains. Also bei mir ist heute auf jeden Fall zu Gast Nikolai Buigaev und der wird spielen am 6. August. And so I picked many new songs by yours, but one, I've chosen one with a very long title. There are two with a very long title, but I really like this Summer Beach Bar where Jodie Foster goes into the movie contract. What kind of moment did you realize? When did this kind of term came up to you? Was it reflected on the music when you heard it first?
1: I made the music, and then when the music was done, I took a moment to think. I looked into my imagination, and that's the scene I saw. So one of my side projects many years ago was Balearic music, like Italo disco. And I left the band. It's called Private Agenda, and they're still doing their thing. So I did have some experience with this Ibiza sort of chill out music. So I did the track, and I'm doing my funny, fancy tempo things, you know, in the background. And I finished the track, so I'm thinking, okay, what is this? And I see on the one hand, there's this sort of Ibiza, beach bar, Cafe Del Mar, whatever sort of thing. But there's all this weirdness going on with this technology and rhythms that I'm doing kind of in a subtle way in that track. And that's a sort of futurism or, you know, technology, time warps, you know, spacecraft, all that. And so the movie Contact at the end, Jodie Foster, the character, she goes across the universe. She goes through the time warp and she's on this alien beach. And so that was it. It's Jodie Foster, Summer Beach Bar, where she goes in the movie Contact.
0: Okay, also jetzt vor euer inner eye, auf jeden Fall dieser Track. Maybe people can imagine on the radio what you said. Und deshalb hören wir jetzt auch diesen Track in voller Länge, nämlich, ich sage Ihnen nochmal, Summer Beach Bar, where Jodie Foster goes into the movie Contract. Die EP ist ganz toll, da gibt es auch noch andere Tracks drauf. 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August einfach in die Ausstellung kommen, denn sie ist for free im Silent Green. 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Merci bien.

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